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1: What it do, bro?
0: Cinco de Mayo is here, ladies and gentlemen. Happy Cinco de Mayo.
1: Come on. Muy bien, everybody.
0: I'm eating tacos all day.
1: Hey, I'm drinking. I'm already, look at tequila already in my system.
0: Anyway, man, tap in. Coming up, let's talk about it, man. The Stefon Diggs strangulation trial has started. The victim took the stand, had a lot to say yesterday. We're going to break it down up next, man. Keep it locked. It's the Bootleg Kev Show.

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1: It's the Bootleg Kev Show. Hey, the Daily Hate is going on right now. If you got anything you want to hate on this Cinco de Mayo edition, hit us up, 877-817-2888. Leave us a voicemail with your Daily Hate. 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
1: 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The Daily Hate's coming up next. 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
2: 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What the f is that? It's a nominal number, so you know it's that.

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Every bar is a part of the murder wrath. Call Peter, them people chopping a bird in half. 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Exchange pounds for dollars and never converted cash. Welcome to the South where they serving the dirt and grass.

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2: I love that for them.
1: Yeah, shout out to them, man. I hope we get a new album from both of them. All right, stay by your radio. The No Cap News is coming up. Yeah.

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1: It's the Bootleg Cap Show. We got the No Cap News coming up. James, what you got?
2: Something new is coming to the Iran and American and Israel war. I'm told it's something from the movie that's super overrated, Austin Powers.
1: Yeah. And when you say the Iran-America-Israel war, you really just mean the Israel war.
2: Yeah, pretty much.
1: Anyway, we're going to talk about it up next. Keep it locked. 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
1: What a dope, bro.
0: This is an interesting one. We had a lady reach out to us who wanted to hate on her husband. She didn't want her voice on the radio because she did not want people to hear her.
1: Oh, Lord.
0: She said she just caught her husband cheating. Now, the way she caught him cheating was interesting. I guess he caught an STD cheating. And in order to cover up the fact he had an STD and make sure that his wife didn't catch the same STD, every day after they'd work out together, he'd make them each a protein shake.
1: Okay.
0: She caught him putting penicillin, spiking her protein drink with penicillin so she wouldn't catch an STD from it.
1: First of all, he needs to go to jail because he sounds like the healthy Bill Cosby.
0: That's crazy. So she wanted to hate on her husband for being a cheating bastard, catching an STD out in these streets. More crazier is the fact he was spiking her
1: that's just insane.
0: Drinks with penicillin.
1: He's a demon. That's what I'm going to say.
0: Yeah, bad guy. Listen, though, what is the craziest extreme you have gone to get away with cheating, or the craziest extreme someone's gone to get away with cheating on you? All right? 877-817-2888. That is the number. We're taking your calls up next. It's the Bootleg Kev Show.

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1: What a dope, bro.
0: We're asking the question, the craziest lengths you've gone to cheat on someone or the craziest length somebody's gone to cheat on you?
1: This is a crazy topic.
0: The phone number is 877-817-2888. Give us a call. All right, we have got Ruby on the phone. Ruby, what's going on?
2: Hey, you guys. This is bad. So, I'm married. So the guy I was cheating with, I told him to, you know, create a business email account. So when he emails me or texts me or video calls with me, I can say I'm on work call or hey, I have to do like a Zoom or hey, I have a business meeting. And so we would set up our dates in our Google Calendar. Like I share that with my husband. And so he just thought the whole time I was like in a business meeting. And even in my phone, like it's, you know, so-and-so from work. So yeah. That was pretty extreme.
1: Using Google Calendar to cheat is diabolical, man.
0: Google Calendar to cheat is insane.
1: You gotta go.
0: Yeah, well, listen, now, was this on your current husband you were cheating on? Or is this, like, because you're currently married?
2: This is my current husband. I mean, we talked about it. We went to counseling.
0: Oh, he caught you?
2: This happened some years back. Well, no, I mean, the guy, we cut it off and it just got real weird. So I had to tell him, like, dude, the reason why work dude is, like, at this restaurant or happened to be at this other place is because we were having an affair and now he's just kind of, you know,
0: the fatal attraction. Better than me. I would have kicked your ass. To the curb.
1: This Cali ware gotta go.
0: I leveled up.
1: Gots to go.
0: I'd have traded you in like a 2009 Altima.
1: Using calendars to cheat on me. The nerve of you.
0: Appreciate
1: what happened to the calculator app.
0: Appreciate you calling though. The calculator app's a good
2: Thanks,
0: one.
2: Thanks, yeah.
0: We have got Chris on the phone. Chris, what is the craziest thing you've done to get away with cheating?
3: So, I'm not necessarily proud of this, but me and my homeboy, I'm a DJ, and me and my homeboy went to Columbia to kind of like, you know, be outside and...
0: Passport bros?
3: Yeah, but I made a bunch of fake like flyers and promotion and pages and made it seem like I was like working the whole time.
0: Like you was out there getting booked to DJ?
3: Yeah, so she thought I was out there like working, doing DJ work. Like
0: this guy's a legend.
3: She thought I was there for business.
1: It's not. Don't prop this up. This is crazy.
0: This is legendary.
1: No, this is stupid. I hate everybody today.
0: This guy went to Photoshop and made fake club flyers.
1: Oh, that's. And did you get caught?
3: No, not at all. I didn't get caught.
0: It worked.
1: I'm getting too creative.
0: It worked. Shout out to the passport bros, man. I live vicariously through you all the time. Man, I appreciate you calling. Oh,
3: Lord. Yeah.
0: Anyway, man, that's crazy. The fake DJ flyers Columbia.
1: Doing way too much.
0: 877-817-2888. Man, leave us a voicemail right now. Craziest lengths you've gone to cheat on someone or the other way around. Craziest lengths someone's gone to cheat on you. We are talking about it up next. Russia, while there are ops, they've got something that they're working on that I think will work in America if we could get it. All right, we're talking about it up next.
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1: 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He has MIA opening up. MIA obviously has the song Paper Planes. Sam played a

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1: What it do, boo?
0: Hey, man, hit us up, 877-817-2888, man. Get at us with your shout-out, your requests, all that. Welcome to the People's Mix. Let's do some Gunna and Burna Boy, that WGFT. That's on the way. First things first, though. Shout-out to Kanye West.
1: This guy
0: apparently pulled up and got roasted by Dave Chappelle at the Comedy Store in Los Angeles Sunday night.
1: Oh, that was probably legendary.
0: Shout-out to Ye. Let's get into this one right here, that father.

0: 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It's the Bootleg Cap Show with James Andre Jefferson Jr.
1: What a do, boo?
0: Chris Breezy, man, getting ready to hit that road with Usher, dealing with some baby mama drama. His Diamond is dragging him to court over their four-year-old daughter. Now, this is on the heels of his other girl getting ready to give birth. You know what I'm saying? So we'll see what happens, man. But yeah, Chris Breezy, man, having some issues with the baby mamas while adding to the baby mama portfolio.
1: Hey, to all the baby mamas out there, if you leave Chris Brown alone, leave Usher alone. They got to get ready for this tour. They about to perform for us. We know you got your personal gripe, but we pay for these tickets.
0: 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Coming up next, we've got the No Cap News on the way.

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1: 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What is that? 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
1: 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James, what you got?
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0: 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It's the Bootleg Kev Show. The Daily Hate is on deck. If you got something you want to hate on, leave us a voicemail right now, 877-817-2888. That is the number. Get at us. James, anything? Of course, it's Cinco de Mayo. Anything you want to hate on?
1: It's Cinco de Mayo. We all ate some Mexican food, and I'm hating on DJ Sam I Am because he broke the toilet.
0: All right.
1: The burritos got him right.
0: Our producer Sam definitely just plugged up the toilet.
1: Yeah.
0: It is a problem in the bathroom. Waiting on the plumber right now.
1: Yeah. I got to go pee in the alley, apparently, because I'm not looking at white people crap.
0: Anyway, yo, the Daily Hate up next. Keep it locked.
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1: What a do, Bo?
0: For the first time in over 4 years, Offset and Quavo have reunited and are working on new music in the studio.
1: Hey, shout out to Quavo helping his brother out with his gambling debt. Shout out, good brother right there.
0: Anyway, man, we're getting out of here. Back at it tomorrow, same time, same place. It's the Bootleg Kev Show.

Real 103.9 Las Vegas is real hip hop and R&B. It's Ashley Tui's on it. It's so much for tapping in with us. And guess who's joining us tonight? Young Jeezy. So stay tuned for that. 3 minutes ago, baby Keem. And next shot to $1,000. A few minutes, 9 minutes.

0: 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Let's do SZA and Mariah straight ahead.
1: Ring, ring. What the f*** is that? It's a 9-1-1 number, so you know it's that.

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2: 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Are you gonna call me like you said you would? 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

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Glo must have a lot of time on her hands. She's up next, you know, because Toronto out the playoffs. Say to the gut, yeah, Glo on the

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Real 1039. 3 minutes, stay tuned. I got Drizzy. Obviously, this weekend, we're waiting for Chris Brown to drop on Friday. And then Drake is dropping the following week. So, light skins unite. So, we'll do God.

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If you just had joined us, Jeezy on the line with me. We're going to talk about his new Legend of the Snowman Symphony Orchestra going down at Planet Hollywood Vegas residency and how he extended the dates. There's 11 more dates and everything that happened just on the first weekend. We'll get into that 9 minutes ago. Bella Gang up next.

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If you just now join us, Jeezy is on the line past the snow. He just kicked off his Vegas residency at Planet Hollywood called Legend of the Snowman. Now extended days go until the end of August. But we're going to ask, what does Jeezy think of his own catalog? Coming up straight ahead. I got Baby Keem in 6 minutes.

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5: 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Oh, yeah, yeah. Oh, you know I just be getting out my body sometimes. It's just matching up to my hysterics, but you know what I'm saying? Motherfuckers don't even be appreciating it. It's cool.

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Child, I was watching the Met Gala yesterday. Just like, where's Beyonce? Then Beyonce shows up. And she looked beautiful, but I'm like, what actually is the theme here?

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1: Ring, ring. 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It's a 9-1-0 number, so you know it. What's that?

Real 103.9, Las Vegas, number one for hip-hop and R&B. Hey, it's Ariel with you on this Wednesday morning. We survived the majority of the week, halfway to the weekend, babes. 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

0: Hello, who's this?
1: Hello, sir. This is Dan Hernandez from the Bell Floor.
0: Hey, what's up, brother? Get it off your chest.
1: Good morning, sir. Yeah, I just want to get off my chest. These gas prices, man, they need to go down soon, and it's very soon.
0: Yeah, they said they've been the highest prices in 50 years.
2: Yeah.
3: I saw four. Yeah,
0: 40 years or four years?
3: Four. I saw four. Highest level in nearly 4 years.
0: I thought I seen 40.
1: I had a 2017 Honda Civic. It used to take me $25 a week to fill up, and now it's going up to about $45.
3: Dang.
2: Jeez. Yeah, that's crazy. Mm-hmm.
1: Well, y'all have a blessed day. God bless you all.
3: Yeah, the average price for a gallon of regular unleaded gas across the country jumped to $4.51 on yesterday, the highest it's been since July 17, 2022, according to Gas Buddy.
0: Mm. Oh, 4 years. I thought I heard 40, but 4 years, because 40 don't even sound right. But 4 years is ridiculous. Yeah. It is way too high. And I could imagine all the truck drivers.
2: I was about to say that. I feel bad for all the truck drivers, man. That diesel ain't no joke.
3: Well, you're married to a truck driver, so you understand.
2: Well.
0: Hello, who's this?
3: A little different than your
2: every
3: house.
2: Chance you get.
4: Hey, what up? This is Tanya from Omaha.
3: It's Tanya from Omaha. What's happening?
4: Hey, what up, Charlamagne? What up, Jess? What up, Envy?
0: Good morning.
4: Hey, what up? Hey, man, I really got to tell y'all something. Nebraska is rigging the election here. It is happening. It's real.
3: Ooh, tell us more.
4: His name is William Forbes. He's running under a Democratic ticket. He is not a Democrat. He is a Republican. He has voted for Trump every single time, all around. You can't even find a record where he's ever voted Democrat. They are trying to send a Republican guy to the Senate, and he is a Republican, and he's running under Democrat.
3: His name
4: is William Ford. Everybody in Nebraska needs to learn his name, so they don't go in the ballot booth and just put Democrat and just fill in his name. That don't need to happen. He is not a Democrat. He is a Republican. He is going to push a Republican narrative. If you even look at his campaign slogan, he's like bringing morality back to the Democratic Party or some shit like that. Oh, my bad. Some stuff like that.
3: Mm. Well, I mean, that's not a bad slogan. I mean, bringing morality back. We do need to bring some morality back.
4: Yeah, but isn't what it is. He's talking about some, like, not even helping out the people who were born here, birthright citizenship. He's not talking about women's rights. He's not talking about any of the things that were really, like, push the Democratic Party forward, like women's rights. Like, if you are molested or raped by your family, you should go and be able to get an abortion, period. I'm sorry.
3: Mm-hmm. I'm pro-choice as well. I agree with that.
0: Yeah.
4: Like, that's just what it is. But this guy, he's not a Democrat. He's a Republican.
3: I'm going to look more into that.
4: You can look at his voting record.
3: I'm looking at the Nebraska Examiner right now, and it says Nebraska U.S. Senate race filled with alleged plants. I'm going to look into that.
0: Get it off your chest. 800-585-1051. If you need to vent, hit us up now. It's The Breakfast Club. Good morning.
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16: Going to prison when I was 20 years old is the best thing that ever happened to me. 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

0: DJ NV Jess Larry, Charlamagne Tha God. We are a Breakfast Club. Good morning. Let's get to the latest with Lauren.
1: Lauren becoming a straight fan.
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1: And do continue to hang out with us in the neighborhood. Louis G, what you got?
2: Let's talk about what's worth spending a couple extra bucks on.
1: All righty.
2: Like those little things, bro. Like for me, 2-ply toilet paper.
1: Oh, my God.
2: Come on, man. Spend the extra dollars.
1: Exactly.
2: Just get 2-ply.
1: Hey, man, y'all can speak on it. Y'all continue to hang with us in the neighborhood. Big boy neighborhood.

0: everybody. 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Vegas is number one for hip-hop and R&B. Big Boy's Neighborhood. All righty, now, what's worth spending the extra money on? First of all, we were saying, what is extra money? But if you got it, right. You know what I'm saying?
1: I think it's like for my kid's happiness, a little like a toy or something. I'll right. do it. Fine. Just get a smile from them at the store. That's extra money that I should be wasting on something else, but fine. Mm. Take the toy.
0: Yeah, why waste it on your kids, right?
1: Yeah.
0: Right. Yeah, he said something I could be wasting them on. Something else I could be wasting it on.
1: Damn, it's a waste because that toy's going to break like yeah. in 3 hours.
0: Yeah, I'm getting it's dad vibes. Yeah. Wow, that's crazy. Totally, yeah. I'll take care of my kids. I love when dad said that. You should.
1: It's supposed to.
0: You're the dad. Yeah. What are you talking about? I take care of my
1: money.
0: Kids.
1: Like, crazy?
0: Yeah, you know, yeah. You never hear a woman say, I take care of my kids. Like, you should. Yeah. Man, what are you talking about? All righty, let's bring Yessie into the neighborhood, man. See what's going down with Yessie up in here. Yessie, hello.
2: Hello.
0: Hello there. Yessie, what city are you calling from?
2: I'm calling from North Hollywood.
0: North Hollywood. All right, now, yes. Yessie, what's worth spending the extra money on?
2: 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Instacart is my favorite app to use. Started 2020 and still use it almost on a daily basis, honestly. I have two boys. I work a full-time job, and my husband helps me a lot with the kids during the week in their sport. So having that access to order before I get home to have dinner ready, or on weekdays when I need snacks for the kids or things that I need to take to the sports events, Instacart always comes through.
0: I heard that. And with your Instacart, do you get all your club, like, program, like your... Like how you would get your Ralph app or something like that. Do you get all that in Instacart?
2: Yes. Okay. Yes. Nice. And I've noticed also that you do pay a little bit more the Instacart. And I get it. They have to make their money one way or another, right? Aside from the membership. But honestly, just by ordering through that, it saves me at least $40 that my kids are going to put in my shopping cart when we're at the store.
3: That's true.
0: That's true.
1: That's so true.
0: Yeah. See, I'm not an Instacart or an app person. I got to go to the store. Can you do digital deals through the Instacart or through those apps?
4: Some good offers.
2: You know, they have their own offers sometimes. So I would say maybe not what's in store, but they do offer certain discounts sometimes. And of course, if there's things that I will not trust a shopper to shop for me, maybe like produce or I'm being extra picky when it comes to some stuff, I will take time to go there. But if it's things that are packaged, prepackaged, things that I don't have to worry about, Instacart will always be my go-to if I can. But if it's something that I need specifically, then of course I will get up and go to the store myself.
1: You're a great sponsor.
2: Anything else?
0: Yeah, got it. No, but she said it's worth spending the extra money on for her. Y'all continue to hang with us. We're coming right back. Big Boy's Neighborhood.
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1: Ring, ring. What the f*** is that? It's a 9-1-0 number, so you know it. What's that?

0: Real 1039. And do continue to hang with us in the neighborhood. Mariana, what you got, Mari?
1: Kid Cudi announced that he's kicking MIA off of his tour.
0: Yeah.
1: And the reason is crazy.
0: Yeah, now she got to probably get on the Post Malone and Jelly. Oh, I forgot that tour. All right, Mariana, speak on it. Y'all continue to hang with us in the neighborhood. Big Boy's Neighborhood.

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1: Real 103.9 Vegas is number one for hip hop and R&B. Hilarious. Big Boys Neighborhood. All righty, do continue to hang out with us in the neighborhood. Happy hump day to you. Jesus Sepulveda, what we got coming up, my brethren?
2: So Deion Sanders is saying that he's not a sugar daddy, or this new term called cake daddy.
1: Cake daddy.
2: That's what they're saying. He's not a sugar daddy. What? But yeah, that's what he's saying.
1: Got her own money too.
2: Which is tripping me out because I'm like, well, he is dating Carucci.
1: Right.
2: She's younger, but he'll explain it through the interview. But
1: all righty. Y'all continue to hang out with us in the neighborhood, Big Boys Neighborhood.
3: Ring, ring. Who the f*** is that? It's a 911 number, so you know it.

0: Real 1039.
1: Big Boys Neighborhood. All right, now, we were speaking on it in the neighborhood, man. There's a recent tweet that went out, and there was a list of rappers that have nothing to prove again. Mm-hmm. That means, like, man, no matter what it is, they solidified.
2: Right.
1: So, yes. Rappers that have nothing to prove again. So, the list, once again, Louis G.
0: We got Eminem, Lil Wayne, J. Cole, Nas, Kanye West, Jay-Z, Nicki Minaj, Future, Kendrick, Drake. I added Ludacris on there. Mm-hmm. Ludacris added Outkast on there.
1: Yeah, man. So we just asking, who did we miss or who do you want to add? We're going to bring Marquise into the neighborhood and see what's going down with Marquise up in here. Marquise, hello.
3: Hello.
1: Hello there, Marquise.
0: What up, Marquise?
1: Marquise, what city are you calling from?
3: I'm calling from L.A.
1: All righty, Marquise from L.A. Marquise, name a rapper that has nothing to prove again.
3: Yeah. I feel like my man, Curtis 50 Cent Jackson.
1: 50 Cent. As a rapper, nothing else to prove again. I can see that, man.
3: I can't believe he was left off the list.
1: Right. But you know what? I think that was one of those things, too, Marquise, that it was like, don't name everybody. Yeah. And that's why he put a who did I miss?
0: Yeah.
1: Yeah, but 50 Cent on there. All right. Is that Abel we going to? All right. And I think I'm willing and able to go to Abel. All right. Now, Abel. Hello.
4: Hello, big boy.
1: Hello there, Abel, what city are you calling from?
4: I'm calling from the city of Linwood.
1: Linwood! All righty now, Abel from the city of Linwood. We were speaking on it. What rapper has nothing to prove again? Give us a name.
4: I got a rapper, but I feel like he's top. Ice Cube.
1: Yeah. I feel Ice that Cube. As an artist, I feel the same way, Abel. Yeah. I feel that Ice Cube has nothing to prove.
2: Yeah,
1: sure. Yeah, man.
2: You know who else?
1: Who's that?
2: E-40.
1: Yeah, 40 Water.
2: Yeah. Yeah.
1: 40 but water. Just real quick, man, back to when he said Ice Cube, right?
0: Mm-hmm. Yeah.
1: There's somebody else that named Ice Cube as well, man.
2: Really?
1: Yep. Yeah, and that was Snoop.
5: A rapper to me who has nothing to prove, I would have to say Ice Cube, the great. Don Mega.
1: Yes, there it sir. Is, man. Yeah, Don Cube is just Mega. One of those people, man. You know, and if you know Cube from NWA to Cube as a solo artist,
2: right?
1: Nothing to prove. Anyone else who got nothing to prove?
0: I don't think we threw Dog in there just to.
1: Oh, yeah. Snoop, yeah, as an artist. As a rapper, Snoop got nothing
2: at all. He's done it all.
1: To prove, man.
2: Missy Elliott?
1: Missy, as an artist.
2: 1,000%. She didn't get enough credit.
1: Yeah, man. What rapper has nothing to prove again? All righty, man. Can I go with Akon real quick? Go ahead.
0: Oh, Akon.
1: Go ahead now. Yeah, but Akon says.
6: Yo, I would definitely say if I had to name a rapper that has nothing to prove again, it would be Kendrick Lamar. Mm-hmm. I've watched this man's career start before his career even started. He's always had to go up an uphill battle, mm-hmm. make people believe in him. And more than anything, all his life he had to fight. Like, literally, this man went through hell and back to get to where he's at and accomplished everything that average rappers took 20 years to accomplish, bro, but he did it going up a hill. And that's just me speaking from the heart. Like, this man conquered it, you know what I'm saying? And his respect is due, for sure, because I've seen the work that he put in. From the outside looking in, I felt his pain, and I'm so happy that he's where he at today.
1: Man, Akon gives it to Kendrick Lamar.
2: Love it.
1: I ain't mad at it. All right, we'll come back, because now everybody got it. Everybody holding up sheets of paper and, like, holding their hands up. All right, we'll come back to it and get 9:10. Listen to Win Phone Tap is coming up in the Cinco de Mayo and Big Boys Comedy Fiesta is going down. We got your tickets in the neighborhood for that as well. So do continue to hang out with us in the neighborhood. And also, man, we done open up a can of worms.
2: Yep.
1: Or a can of rappers.
2: Right.
1: Yeah, man. What rapper do you feel has nothing to prove again? Y'all hit us up. Big Boys
2: Big
1: Neighborhood.
2: Boy.
1: You know?
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9: Hey. Oh, yeah. Cold world. Oh, yeah. Yeah, this is for all the fans that waited, the that hated. Oh,

0: 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This is Big Boy's Neighborhood on Real 103.9. And do continue to hang with us in the neighborhood. Mariana, what you got?
1: All right, so actress Taraji P. Henson clapped back and questioned why are celebrities showing up to the Met Gala if they wore iced-out pins?
0: Yeah, I wasn't there.
1: Right.
0: I wasn't invited either. We'll talk about it. Do continue to hang with us in the neighborhood. Big Boy's Neighborhood.

0: Real 1039, Las Vegas's realest hip-hop and R&B. Big Boy Big Neighborhood, Boy. Mighty to the Party, Mariana in the Neighborhood. Met Gala recently went down.
1: Yes, you know, everyone showed up in their big gowns.
0: Yeah,
1: and
0: I didn't get a chance to make it out there. Never invited.
1: I know, yeah, me either. Surprisingly, like, the audacity.
0: Hey, man, I was watching, like, just kind of like these recaps, right? Like, just certain things on YouTube.
1: Right.
0: And Vogue, they had 10 million views of people just watching, like, Met Gala arrivals.
1: Damn.
0: And that was in, like, the first, it was, like, the same day.
1: Yeah, I believe that because people be watching. And, I mean, it's all over social media, what everybody wore. But, you know, Taraji P. Henson actually clapped back in one of the comment section of this lady who was kind of, like, clapping back at everyone who showed up.
0: Mm-hmm. Who was clapping back? Taraji or the lady?
1: The Taraji commented on the on the video, and the lady's just saying, like, oh, basically, anybody that wore the Ice Out pins at the Grammys, like, what are you guys doing there when Jeff Bezos is the one that organized, like, he's a big, like, sponsor for Met Gala, and it's like, these are people who don't support immigrants, who want ICE to, like, do what they're doing.
0: Everybody want to be a part of something.
1: I know.
0: Showing up, huh?
1: Right? And then Taraji P. Henson and said, I am so confused by some people that are going. I am just like, what the F are you doing? And, like, she put the clapping hands emoji. So,
0: damn.
1: I'm like, damn.
0: Yeah, and you know what? It's crazy by association, right?
1: Right.
0: Because if Jeff Bezos, which is Amazon, if he owns, or he's a, you know, top dog when it comes to Met Gala, which I had no real idea
2: of. Either.
0: But you know what's wild about that? I don't know what the Amazon line is or Jeff Bezos' line because I still use Amazon.
1: Right.
0: I probably got to go a couple layers and see what's going on. But I know our guy Jason, our producer Jason, he stopped using Amazon years ago.
1: Wow.
2: No way.
0: Yeah,
2: but then how far do you go? Because, like, what about your iPhone? What about your Nikes?
1: It's
2: what about
1: everything.
2: Every company has something to do with something bad.
0: What about your In-N-Out burger?
3: All right, so they're saying that Jeff Bezos and Lauren Sanchez helped turn the Met Gala into, like, a character of itself, but they're, like, one of the main donors and, like, one of the co-hosts, and they dropped the
0: I used to do a lot of stuff with Lauren Sanchez.
3: $10 million on the event.
2: Really?
0: I used to do a lot. Like, she used to come on the show a lot.
1: Really?
0: Oh, yeah, man. Oh, I wish I would have stayed in contact with her for, for personal gains.
1: Right.
0: You know what I'm saying? But personal gains. No, she was cool as hell.
1: Even Bad Bunny showed up, so it's like, yeah, it's interesting to see, like, what, like, does he know that as well? Because I feel like I had no idea about that, and it's like, now you have to kind of, like, go and do research before you kind of do anything if you
0: but
1: are
0: you
1: about
0: know what
1: that
0: too, Mariana, that's everything.
1: I know, babe.
0: You know, you have to go down a
1: that.
0: Lot of rabbit holes on a lot. If there's certain things on the surface and you feel a certain way, now that I see Amazon, so on and so forth. But yeah, you have to do that a lot.
3: Did you see Bad Bunny? How he came out?
0: No.
3: Michelle to you right now. Ready?
0: Uh-huh.
3: That's Bad Bunny right there.
1: Yeah. He came out as his older self.
3: He took advantage out of the weekend. Remember Weekend on his old school?
0: Damn, that's one way to get around.
1: Yeah, you know what? He does look like
0: him. He looked like an old white actor.
2: Yeah.
0: Just gray hair, gray beard. Gray,
3: like. It's the same artist who did Weekend for his cover when he
0: really though.
3: Yeah.
0: Man, that's a way to get through them all.
1: Right.
0: You know what I'm saying? That is a way to get through them all.
1: Yeah.
0: I mean, hey, man, you know when you're very handsome or handsome like that?
2: Yeah.
0: You can do those kind of things.
1: No, that is so true.
0: Just make yourself look different or make yourself look non-attractive.
1: Right.
0: You know, hey, I'm trying my best to do something else.
1: Oh, right.
0: Damn you, Bad Bunny. Benito. Y'all continue to hang with us in the neighborhood, Big Boy's neighborhood.
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2: I used to think about immature things. 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Is this really your real phone number?

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Zodiac sign, it must be a Gemini moon, cause we about to go half. Mistakenly, nobody been in a bag, but how many bodies done been in her bag?

0: what y'all been waiting for. Oh, oh, oh.
1: You're tapped in the Way Up with Angela Yee.
2: Yo. Oh, hi. Hello. Can you hear me? Yeah. I don't know why it sounds a little blurry to me. But anyway, happy Wealth Wednesday. My girl Jackie Fabulous is here with me today.
3: What a deal.
2: We back again, baby girl.
3: Back, baby.
2: Yes. And when I tell you my days are all confused, we just posted Carnival from St. Thomas, a recap video, so you can check that out on my page or on Way Up With Ye. That's at Angela Ye.
4: Is it all night?
2: Way Up With Ye.
4: Is it all day and night when you do Carnival, or does it have a cutoff?
2: It's a lot of activities. So okay. It's days and days of, like, you go to the village, there's live performances, there's Juve, there's actual Carnival.
4: I have never been. I want to go to the Jamaican Carnival before I die.
2: Okay, yes, because you're Jamaican.
4: Yep.
2: I was just playing y'all this Jamaican People's Court.
4: Oh, yeah. You're not lying.
2: Now, today is a Wealth Wednesday, and one thing we are going to discuss today is Mental Health Awareness Month, Founder's Depression.
4: Depression.
2: Yes, that's okay. A real thing.
3: What is
2: so
3: that?
2: Imagine you're an entrepreneur, and a lot of times when you have a business, it is so hard. Like, literally, I want to say our episode on lip service with Kelly Potter, formerly Kelly Farrell from Real Housewives of Atlanta. She owns Nana's Chicken and Waffles in Atlanta, and one of her locations that she just opened closed after 6 months. Uh-oh. But she still has her main location.
4: Okay.
2: And she has a food truck. But, you know, it's hard when business is up, business is down. You're trying to figure out what to do. You don't feel like you have the support that you want to have.
4: There's so many
2: mistakes.
4: Reasons to
2: you
4: be
2: saw
4: depressed.
2: Pinky Cole had issues with her CFO who was stealing. It's just all kinds of things.
4: Yeah, it's lonely. Happen. The money is good 1 month. The next month you have none. I can totally understand why I get depressed. I'm an entrepreneur.
2: Yeah, you are an entrepreneur.
4: Founder. Yeah. I am a business.
2: No, for real, you are a business.
4: Yeah.
2: You're a businessman.
4: It's depressing. It's lonely. No one really understands what you're going through.
2: All right. When we come back, let's shine a light. 800-292-5150. Call us up. Let us know who do you want to spread some love to. Who do you want to shine a light on? It's Way Up.

No, she thinks she me when she driving the sport. Real over everything, on the enforce. Lit up the city when I got a torch. I went and got it, I didn't have a choice. I'm from the dirty, we took the north. Step on the second, show no remorse. 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Yeah, Mrs.

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2: Now I'm back at it.
3: You vibing way up with Angela Yee.

0: Yeah, it's way up with Angela Yee. It's me and Jackie Fabulous.
1: What's going on?
0: What's happening? Well, let's start off with this, the breaking news from yesterday. I was actually getting ready for lip service when this came out.
2: This just in.
0: Stefan Diggs was found not guilty of assault and strangulation. Here is the jury actually saying that he's not guilty after only 2 days, by the way.
2: Quick.
3: On count one, strangulation or suffocation, what is your verdict? Guilty or not guilty?
4: Not guilty.
3: On count two, the charge of assault and battery, what is your verdict? Guilty or not guilty?
4: Not guilty.
0: All right. Well, that trial, like I said, lasted only 2 days.
2: They went to lunch.
0: And this was centered on a December 2nd encounter where Jamila Adams, who was a former live-in personal chef known as Mila, said that he slapped and choked her during an argument. So a lot of things did not bode well for her, though.
2: Her testimony was too shaky. But that doesn't mean that he didn't do it. Everybody's really excited. Like, not guilty. They couldn't prove it. Mm-hmm. The burden of proof is on the prosecution to prove with evidence, whatever. Testimony was trash. Evidence probably didn't have enough. They found him not guilty.
0: Certain things also that she had, she was trying to get $5.5 million from him.
2: Yeah,
0: and
2: a large
0: when asked
2: amount of
0: about
2: money.
0: That on the stand, she said she didn't know about it. Yeah, and
2: I can't answer that.
0: Then
2: Your
0: she
2: Honor.
0: Said that he offered her a $100,000 settlement, but that's not what they asked.
2: To recant her statement.
0: So you
2: yeah.
0: have to really do what the judge, like with the, when they're asking you questions, the defense and the, you have to answer the questions that are asked to you.
2: If the court is annoyed, they'll throw the case out for that alone. If
0: and
2: you won't cooperate.
0: And she deleted text messages and admitted to that.
2: And when they asked her about it, she's like, I don't know where they are. They're gone. And that doesn't mean he didn't do it though.
0: All right. Well, she can prove that.
2: Yes.
0: All right. Now, 50 Cent, in the meantime, he has a civil lawsuit that he's facing from an ex-employee. Mm. That is a former G-Unit executive named Monique Mayer. She filed a lawsuit, said years of harassment, intimidation, and retaliation after she left her executive position back in 2019. But he is firing back, of course.
2: Yeah.
0: Over the claims in a new settlement issued by his lawyer, who says that she has not been formally served with any pleadings, nor have his reps been contacted by opposing counsel regarding this matter, and that this lawsuit is nothing more than a stunt to garner media attention and damage his reputation.
2: I mean, she works in hip hop with a bunch of dudes. I'm sure it's pretty tense.
0: Well, yeah, you know what? I'm trying to think if I even know who she is, just because.
2: Yeah,
0: you know,
2: been
0: I went
2: there a while. Clearly.
0: Now, 50 Cent's Fightland series is going to be on Starz starting Friday, July 31st. It will premiere with one episode, followed by new episodes that come out on Friday nights weekly. So get ready for that also.
2: His nickname should be Greenlight. Every show I think he has,
0: listen,
2: is Greenlit.
0: He's got a billion. He really reinvented himself as a television producer. And NeNe Leakes says that she is willing to move forward in her relationship with Andy Cohen after dropping that lawsuit against Bravo. She sued the network back in 2022 for allegedly fostering and tolerating a hostile and a racist work environment. Mm-hmm. And she said it was up to Andy Cohen now to decide whether he wants to get back on speaking terms with her.
2: So they've been speculating she's going to come back for a while now.
0: Yeah, because
2: either yes or no.
0: Yeah, I mean, I think people really want her back.
2: She's a lot, though. I met her.
0: Like NeNe. So.
2: I like her, too. I met her to write for her, and she made an entrance with, like, a big old cape. She's a lot.
0: I know NeNe for a long time.
2: Okay, she's a lot, and she deserves it. Because clearly, she's a draw.
0: Well, that is your Yee T. When we come back, about last night, where we discussed what we did last night. Got to find out. I know you have a lot going on getting ready for today.
2: Yes.
0: I was filming last night for lip service. Quite an interesting night. It's way up. Yeah, yeah.

0: So, about last night.
1: Yes, it's Way Up with Angela Yee. I'm here with Jackie Fabulous.
2: Yes, you are.
1: Oh, man. What did you do last night?
2: I slept.
1: And I had to have you up early.
2: Yeah, and I had to book and rebook my show. That's tonight at the Brooklyn Improv, my time of the month. All female comedians. I had to replace it and do work, you know, promotions.
1: Okay.
2: For that kind of stuff.
1: Well, listen, last night I was working all night. I actually filmed two episodes of Lip Service. One of them is out today. Kelly Potter, a.k.a. Kelly Farrell from Real Housewives of Atlanta.
2: Yeah. You worked so hard.
1: We had a good night. It was also Cinco de Mayo.
2: Oh, a lot going on.
1: So Jordan brought in limes and tahini and all of that so we could, you know, do shots and everything.
2: Hey, why was I home sleep? I stayed.
1: Know, you should have came. But Elsa Jean is our guest that's going to be airing later that we also film. Quite an interesting person. It's so funny when we have, she's a former porn star.
2: Okay.
1: And she used to be a stripper. She's got a wild story, like, but she's also been like a serial sugar baby.
2: Oh, baby. Okay, you know, sugar mama.
1: No, sugar baby. That's parents? When you have a sugar daddy.
2: Oh, okay.
1: Yeah, and so she's got quite, if you look her up.
2: I'm jealous.
1: Don't do it at work.
2: Yeah.
1: But if you look her up, you can see like some of the things that, you know. It's so funny when we have to interview people though, because she's friends with Jordan from Lip Service. And Jordan was like, I'd never seen her work before. And I wonder if you're friends with like a porn star, if you look at their work to be like, you did a great scene.
2: I would look them up. I met two porn stars in LA and I looked up their work immediately. And I'm like, she is good.
1: Yes, I mean, she puts in a lot of work. I have to say, some things that she does, I'm like, yeah, that could be.
2: If regular sex is a lot of work, imagine for money, more than one guy.
1: Yeah, it's a job.
2: It's a lot.
1: Speaking of which, when we come back, tell us a secret. Maybe you've done some things that nobody knows about. Maybe you have a secret OnlyFans under a secret name. You know, maybe there's some things in your past you've never told anybody. She actually was a stripper first, and then her mom found out when she... Yeah. Yeah, you know how that goes.
2: Yeah, okay, it's over.
1: Because her stepsister told on her.
2: Snitch!
1: But maybe there's some things that happened with you that you've never told anybody, and you're like, look, I just want to put it out there. No one's going to know it's me because I'm anonymous. You know, me and Jackie aren't going to judge you.
2: Ah, you ain't going to judge. No, I'm not going to judge you. I'm not going to judge.
1: Yeah, you've heard it all. You're a comedian.
2: I know, but the calls you get in be shocking me.
1: Well, we still want to be shocked, though. 800-292-5150. 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
1: Hey, now back.
2: Yeah, she back at it. Bring it, bring in the Mac. We up with Angela Yee is on.

0: is a judgment-free zone. Tell us a secret.
1: Woo-hoo! It's Way Up at Angela Yee. Me and Jackie Fabulous are here.
2: What's up?
1: What are you at, carnival?
2: I'm old.
1: Raise the roof. And it's time for Tell Us a Secret. 800-292-5150 is the number. You know the rules. It's a no judgment zone.
2: None.
1: Make it juicy. Make it exciting. And you're anonymous. So anonymous, call it. What's your secret?
3: And me and my sister had a baby by the same guy, but I didn't keep mine. She kept hers. It was like 3 months apart.
1: Oh, so you didn't have a baby. She had a baby.
3: She had the baby.
4: Wow.
1: So who was
3: pregnant at the same time by the same guy?
1: How did y'all find this out? Or was it something you both knew? I got to know how this happened.
3: She still don't know to this day that she's with him.
1: Wow.
2: She don't know.
1: So it was her man.
3: Well, he was mine first, but then he started messing with her. He claimed he ain't know we were sisters.
1: Oh, my God.
4: Where is he now?
3: They together. They've been together for 30-something years.
1: How did you feel, like, when you were around them and stuff? And, you know, that is your niece or nephew.
3: It's awkward. Every time I go to their house, we had them arguing for no reason.
2: Do you want them to find out? Do you want, low-key, want somebody to know?
1: You want her to know?
2: Yeah.
3: No, it'll hurt her.
1: Yeah, because you waited too long now. Yeah, he's trash.
3: Right.
1: You did this to protect your sister because you knew she was with this man. She had a baby with him, and you knew it would hurt her too much to know.
3: Right.
1: Well, yes. Shout out to you. You're the MVP for that.
3: Thank you.
1: All right. Thanks for calling. Anonymous caller, what's your secret?
5: Yes, when I first got my license, I stole my father's car and I crashed it and I told him it was stolen.
4: Whoa. How long ago was this?
5: About 20 years ago. And so it's his birthday.
1: I ain't gonna lie. There was a point in time when I did steal my parents' car and crash it too.
2: Okay.
1: They knew it was me though.
5: Oh no, I put the keys back.
1: Yeah, I did that too, but you know. She I was put like, the car back, put the keys back. They knew it was me.
2: She was like, I'm not going down.
1: It is what it is.
5: I still kept it a secret, but 30 years later.
2: Yeah, when it comes to that kind of stuff, there's no reason for anybody to ever find out. Take it to your grave.
5: I agree with you.
1: All right. Well, thank you for sharing.
5: Thank you so much.
1: Anonymous caller, what's your secret?
6: One time I was having sex with this guy, and then out of nowhere, I don't know what happened, but I pooped. Next thing you know, she's like, is that I was like, oh, my God.
1: Wow.
2: Wow. You know what? To make you feel like you're not alone, that might have happened to me, too.
1: Did it?
2: I think it may have. Oh, your body does things.
1: Maybe you, yeah. You okay. Couldn't, she couldn't hold it.
2: Yep.
1: What happened after that?
6: He just never stopped talking about it. Now,
1: okay, so he didn't leave you. He just joked about it for a long time.
6: Yeah, like every time he see me now, he just
1: start
6: laughing about it.
1: Hey, boo-boo.
2: I'm about to say every time you see you, hey, poopy.
1: Listen, just be like, look, it was so good, I couldn't hold it.
6: I don't know what happened.
2: You know what? I don't know what happened.
1: She was like, I just was so drunk.
2: Sometimes your body
1: moves. Did you clean it up or did he clean it up?
6: He cleaned it up.
1: Oh, that's a good man, Savannah.
4: That's a sweetheart.
1: Yeah, because most guys would have been like, disgusted by it, but
2: if
1: instead,
2: he loves you, he'll clean it up.
1: Yeah, maybe he has kids and he's used to changing diapers. All right, well, anyway, that was Tell Us a Secret. 800-292-5150. You can always tell us a secret for Last Word. And when we come back, we got all kinds of tea. Because Kelly from Real Housewives of Atlanta joined us on Lip Service, and we're going to give you some previews of some of the things that she discussed, and she told it all. It's Way Up.

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0: Yo, she about to blow the lid up off this pot.
1: Let's get it.
0: Oh, yeah. Angela spilling that yee tea.
1: Come and get the tea.
2: All right, it's Way Up at Angela Yee. I'm here with Jackie Fabulous.
3: Yes, you are.
2: And things are breaking, and we do have some breaking news.
4: Breaking news.
2: So the founder of CNN, and who's also a pioneer of cable TV news, Ted Turner, has died at the age of 87.
3: Wow, I thought he was like in his hundreds. He is gone.
2: Yes, he was nicknamed the Mouth of the South for his outspoken nature. He's also a philanthropist. He founded the United Nations Foundation. He also wanted the worldwide elimination of nuclear weapons. And yeah, he did a lot of different things. He was Time Magazine's Man of the Year back in 1991. He eventually sold his networks to Time Warner and exited the business, but he had a lot of pride in founding CNN.
3: I know him as the reason why Jane Fonda will never get married again.
2: Ooh, what happened?
3: Her ex-husband. Apparently, he was horrible in terms of keeping her from wanting to do what she wanted to do.
2: Okay.
3: And he's the reason why she's like, you should have your own life, your own money, your own career. Don't rely on a man. And she said, I'm never getting married again. That was her one big love, although he was a bit of a, you know what.
2: Okay. Well, you know, as a business person, though, he bought the Atlanta Braves and then the Atlanta Hawks basketball team. And he did that partly to keep the long-term rights to the TV programming. And he also said he did it just because it was fun.
3: He was accomplished, which is the reason why he was a horrible husband.
2: Can we have it all, ladies?
3: No.
2: All right, and let's get into somebody else who recently got divorced, and that is Kelly Potter. You know her also as Kelly Farrell from Real Housewives of Atlanta, but okay. Now she's going by her maiden name.
3: Went back. Take it back.
2: Made that decision, and there was all kinds of drama on the show with her and Portia. Portia has accused her of sleeping with a married man. And she actually was talking to Cynthia about it, and here's what she had to say previously about Kelly.
5: This is why I say I'm the receipt. He showed me in his phone the text messages as they were coming in. The first message was, I just Kelly. Dennis came to the reunion, and Dennis and Kelly kind of had it back and forth about her saying that he was trying to hit her up, and she asked him, like, what's going on? Remember they had that back and forth?
6: Oh, yeah.
5: Kind of, it seemed like they had kind of talked or something.
6: Right.
2: All right, well.
3: Don't she got a girlfriend?
2: Dennis is Portia's ex.
3: Okay.
2: Yeah. And the issue here, though, Kelly says that she never dated Dennis. They didn't have anything. And here's what she had to say on lip service last night. What is it with you and Dennis? Because I feel like she also said you dated Dennis. Did she say that?
6: I've never dated Dennis.
2: Did she say that, though?
6: Dennis has tried to talk to me a few times.
2: Okay.
6: I'm not interested in Dennis. The Dennis thing, I don't know why he continues to insert himself in women's business. I don't know. Maybe he want a peach.
2: All right. She's been saying that.
3: I like that.
2: Dennis.
3: You want a peach.
2: Now, the other thing that Kelly talked about was the fact that, you know, her divorce has been tough. Her kids haven't been able to film, except for her oldest daughter, who is in college at Spelman right now.
3: Okay. Go ahead, girl.
2: Which is quite an accomplishment. But she does have a new man in her life. And here's what she said.
6: You know, I got a man.
7: Okay.
6: Yes, ma'am.
7: And where did y'all meet? What's the tea?
6: Shamia actually introduced us at a Hawks game.
2: Oh, okay, friend. So is this new?
6: It's been about a year.
2: Does he live in Atlanta?
6: He does.
2: Okay.
7: Is he in entertainment as well?
6: He isn't.
7: Okay.
2: Is he an athlete?
6: Nope.
2: Okay.
6: But he's an entrepreneur.
2: All right. Well, there you have it, ladies and gentlemen. I've been seeing some things on social media about it. So we'll keep you updated. But the episode drops later today, by the way.
3: You know what you have to ask when you're like, well, did you cheat? You have to, quote unquote, dated. Did they date? Because dating means a lot of different things.
2: Well, she said he just tried to talk to her. That's
3: it. Yeah, tried to.
2: All right. When we come back, we have your under the radar stories. And Ashley Janae's fiance, Joel McCann, is breaking his silence after she died. You know, people are wondering what happened in Tanzania. Well, we'll tell you what he had to say. It's Way Up.
8: Yeah.

0: stories in the news that relates to you. These stories are flying under the radar.
1: Yo, it's Way Up with Angela Yee, and I'm here with my girl, Jackie Fabulous.
2: What is you?
1: Let's get into this under the radar story. Now, Ashley Janae, let's not forget this story is still ongoing. Her fiance, Joe McCann, is speaking out for the first time after her sudden death while the two of them were vacationing in Tanzania. Now, she was found dead just hours after they got into an explosive fight. It was so bad that they had to be put into separate rooms, according to police. And he claims he found her hanging from a door when he went to check on her with a security guard. He was held by the cops. He had his travel documents seized, but he has not been charged with anything. He was only being questioned as a witness, and they are still saying and confirming that this was a suicide. Now, her family does not believe that she would do anything like this. He was, by the way, the guy, Joe McCann, was not invited to the funeral service.
2: Of course not.
1: Yeah, but he was a pretty wealthy financier. He was, I think, like a cryptocurrency type of guy. Okay. So investments like that. He was a crypto mogul.
2: He's definitely guilty.
1: He has finally put out a statement. Allegedly.
2: I should know that. Allegedly.
1: Now, finally, he's spoken out and put out a statement. It's pretty long, but okay. I'll give you a summary. He said, there's no adequate words to describe the total devastation, emptiness, and shock I feel after losing my best friend, confidant, and fiance, Ashley Janae Robinson. As a father myself, I'm also heartbroken for Ashley's parents. He didn't really say much. He also basically just said, she fattened me up with her amazing cooking, had a great relationship with my kids. Each day we shared both quiet moments of reflection and the many joys of being in love with each other. He said she was an angel who shined her light on everyone fortunate enough to be in her presence. And then he ended it with, Ashley, I love you forever, Joe.
2: Usually when they leave the search efforts or that remorseful sounding in words is because they allegedly did it.
1: Yeah, well, we don't know, but it just sounds very fishy. And again, he was not invited to the funeral. Her parents are demanding further answers about what happened because they refuse to believe that she would take her own life.
2: Yeah, with no signs of that ahead of time, I get it.
1: All right, well, we do have the Way Up Mix for you at the top of the hour. Plus, it's a Wealth Wednesday, and we'll be discussing founder's depression. It's Mental Health Awareness Month, and that's a real, real, real, real, real thing.
2: Yes.
1: It's Way Up.
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12: I'm News 3 meteorologist Chloe Coast. Expect sunny skies and warmer weather on Wednesday with high temperatures reaching around 86 degrees in Las Vegas. Winds will be light up to 10 miles per hour. Skies will stay clear tonight with valley low temperatures around 64 degrees.
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0: Carlos Miller. 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

0: 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Hey,
1: now back. Yeah, she back at it. Bring it, bring in the Mac. We up with Angela Yee is on.

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0: it's way up with Angela Yee. And let's get into some of this Yee tea. So, former President Barack Obama, some people would say forever president, had a sit-down interview with Stephen Colbert, and this is ahead of the opening of the Obama Presidential Center in Chicago. That's actually opening to the public on Juneteenth.
1: Oh, nice.
0: So that's a big deal. When I was just in Chicago, they were showing me, we drove past where it was going to be and everything.
2: Yeah.
0: So that's amazing. And Stephen Colbert was talking to Obama about endorsing him for president, perhaps. Listen to this.
3: A lot of people tell me I should run for president.
4: Well, you certainly have the look.
3: How dumb do you think it is for people to say that I should run for president?
4: Well, you know, the bar has changed. I think that you could perform significantly better than some folks that we've seen. I have great confidence in that. Thank you very much. Yeah.
3: Is that an endorsement?
4: It was not.
0: Oh, that was cute.
1: I think if Stephen Colbert ran, the president would purposely add another term just out of spite.
0: I think he would do that regardless.
1: Yeah.
0: You know, and in addition to that, you know, President Obama talked about presidential pardons, and he said that power's in the Constitution, but don't, he said, maybe don't pardon people who have given you a bunch of campaign contributions. You know, people talk about how you can pay for that to happen. And here's what else he had to say in reference to the president now.
4: We can't overcome the politicization of the criminal justice system. You can't have a situation in which whoever's in charge of the government starts using that to go after their political enemies or reward their friends. Maybe don't pardon people who've given you a bunch of campaign contributions. Second thing is the military. Don't politicize our military. And then the president of the United States shouldn't have a bunch of side hustles that companies and foreign entities can invest in.
0: I mean, when you think about all of the money that Donald Trump has made, him and his family.
1: With his side hustles.
0: Yeah, since he's been president, is absolutely insane.
1: You just described the whole administration just now.
0: But it does feel like now you got to codify certain things so it can't happen in the future, because you would never think that anybody, you know, you just never plan,
1: yeah,
0: like, oh, we'll have a president that's going to do X, Y, and Z, and then we have one, and we're like, why don't we have these laws in place?
1: Because no one has tried to do these things before. They're going to have to rewrite everything now.
0: Right now, Quavo and Offset have reunited.
1: Aww.
0: The official Migos account has posted their first post in over 2 years. And people are saying that they could be working on a final Migos project honoring Takeoff. That would be huge if that can happen. And that account, like I said, has been inactive for years. And so now this feels very significant to people.
1: I feel like Offset texted them like, hey, I am bored. Can we please make an album? I got nothing to do.
0: Well, you know, they are family.
1: Yes.
0: And so I think that at some point, it's you got to put the past in the past. They've both been through a lot of different things individually. And sometimes when those bonds get broken, you can come back even stronger. Like when your bones break and then they fuse back together and supposedly stronger than they were before.
1: Or when you've been gambling and you ran out of money and you need to get a job quickly,
0: okay,
1: ASAP.
0: Well, I was trying to be more optimistic.
1: My bad.
0: Upset will be in your DMs. Like, what'd you say?
1: I like them.
0: And shout out to Jessie Reyes. She announced a new album called A Little Vengeance. I'm actually wearing my Jessie Reyes t-shirt today. So, yes, that's going to... that's going to be amazing to see, because her Still Paid EP was a surprise. So now we have an announcement for June 12th, A Little Vengeance. All right, well, that is your Yee Tea. When we come back, we have Ask Yee. Any question you have, me and Jackie Fabulous are here to help you out. That's 800-292-5150, 800-292-5150. Ask Yee is next.

0: What's up? It's Way Up with Angela Yee. It's me and Jackie Fabulous.
1: Hey.
0: And we are getting ready for Ask Yee, 800-292-5150. If you have a question, we got your back, right?
2: Of course we do.
0: Yeah, we give the best advice.
2: We do, and I do judge. I'm sorry, I don't judge.
0: And that doesn't mean we follow it. No, I'm kidding. But we know what you're supposed to do.
2: Yes.
0: It's Way Up.

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1: On News 3, meteorologist Chloe Coast expects sunny skies and warmer weather on Wednesday, with high temperatures reaching around 86 degrees in Las Vegas. Winds will be light, up to 10 miles per hour. Skies will stay clear tonight with valley low temperatures around 64 degrees.
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0: 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Hey.
1: Now back. Yeah, she back at it. Bring it, bring in the Mac. Way Up with Angela Yee is on.

0: fabulous. And we have Ask Ye on the way, 800-292-5150. Call us up. Let us know what your question is, and we got your back. It's Way Up.
1: Shake that. Like you out of control. That thing to your throat gets sore. Bend it on down, put your face on the floor. That to your legs can't stand. High freak.

0: Whether it's relationship or career advice, Angela's dropping facts.
1: Thought you should know.
0: This is Ask Yee.
2: What's up? It's Way Up with Angela Yee. I'm here with Jackie Fabulous.
3: What's up?
2: Getting ready for Ask Yee. And Rebecca is on the line, and she's upset because she got ghosted by this guy she had sex with.
4: So after we had sexual encounters, he low-key tried to ghost me. But he would be inconsistent, still liking my stuff. So I thought maybe there was something there. Because we still follow each other on social media. He didn't delete me anything.
2: Right.
4: So fast forward, that's when he told me straight up that he finds me unattractive in a turnoff.
3: After the fact.
4: Yes. So my question is, would you rather a man tell you something like that brutally honest or just ghost you? And
3: ghost.
4: Do you think you resent that, or that said is because I pulled that?
3: He already got what he wanted from you. That's why he started.
4: Tried to ghost you.

0: He tried.
1: But and, I ain't let him.
0: Girl, let this go. He don't want you. That's why.
2: And you think he got a girlfriend?
1: He say he do, but we live in the same neighborhood. I ain't never seen a woman go into his house. He used that.
2: Now hold on. How close do you live to this man? I know you're not stalking his house.
1: Yes, I do.
2: Oh my god.
1: A few apartments across from each other.
0: No offense to you. I know you're having the right intentions, but when a guy likes you or wants you, he don't disappear. He don't ghost you.
1: Yes, that's true, but
0: so,
1: I guess.
0: So why are you holding on?
1: Because you want me to tell you the truth.
0: Yes.
1: Because the things he did.
0: Were you a virgin?
1: No, I wasn't.
0: So why are you tripping?
1: I'm gonna do that with everybody.
2: He nasty is what it is. And let me tell you something. If he's trying to say you unattractive and he did all that, something's wrong with him.
1: Exactly. Okay, I ain't gonna lie. I was like, who is this girl coming to your post? He says, he used that as excuses that I'm unattractive and turn out. That's why he don't invite me over anymore.
2: You know what I think? I think that he probably think you a little crazy because you stalking him a little.
0: Yes. And he's being mean to get rid of you.
2: Yeah,
0: that's why.
2: I think that he's alarmed and he don't know what you're about to do. And he's like, I will say anything for her to just chill.
1: Exactly. Because I did tell him that me and my brother would jump him.
2: Oh, so my God.
0: No. Girl, let him go.
2: Yeah,
0: it's over.
2: No, your brother are not going to jump him because he don't want to have nasty period sex with you again.
0: Ew, you deserve better.
2: That's a terrible reason why.
1: Well, not just because
2: you doing all this stuff and he thinks you're crazy.
0: Exactly. And he's concerned. The loser.
2: He's concerned now.
1: Yeah, he is.
0: So let it go.
1: I think you kind of
2: messed your own self up with this. Doing too much. You were doing too much. I'm just being honest, Rebecca.
0: Because it might have gone on longer and been cool if you had chilled out.
1: And I'm not used to guys ghosting me after sex. I mean, I'm used to at least walking the most sex.
0: No.
1: So maybe he gay.
0: He got what he wanted from you.
2: Why he got to be gay? Because he don't want to have sex with you.
0: He did it once and did it right.
2: You got to accept you a little crazy.
0: Yeah.
2: And don't you hit him up and tell him you're pregnant now either, because I know.
1: That sounds like a plan.
2: No.
0: Okay.
2: Oh, my God.
0: Okay, so she just...
2: Girl.
0: You're crazy.
2: Give people your social media so they know to block you.
0: Okay.
2: No,
0: she not. No, she not.
2: All right.
1: Thank you.
2: All right. Well, thank you for calling. And also, thank you for being so honest.
0: Yes. And you deserve better.
1: No problem. Thank you. I love y'all.
0: All right. Love you, too.
2: Take care.
0: Crazy.
2: That's my little crazy friend. All right. Well, that was Ask Ye, 800-292-5150, in case you couldn't get through. And when we come back, it is a Wealth Wednesday, and we're going to talk about founder's depression. That's a real thing. It's Mental Health Awareness Month. Let's get it. It's way up.

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0: Money for bills.
1: I really need it.
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0: it's all good.
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1: Lakewood means rewind, a gunshot means forward. 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
2: Yeah. Way, way, way up. 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Yeah.

0: Yeah, run up. I got enemies, got a lot of enemies. Got a lot of people trying to drain me of this energy. Trying to take away from it. With the kid and pray for you.
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0: now, freaky, freaky, like no one has ever made you feel, yeah. Yeah.
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2: 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This is Wealth Wednesday on Way Up with Angela Yee.
3: All right, it's Way Up with Angela Yee. 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
4: Happy Wealth Wednesdays, everybody. And we are talking about something.
3: Oh, Jackie Fabulous is here, guest hosting today, too.
4: Pause. Everything is fabulous. And we're going to help you feel fabulous because we know it's Mental Health Awareness Month. And we know a lot of us are struggling right now around stress and anxiety because of our finances. But today we're going to give a big hug to a special group, entrepreneurs. And we're going to shine a spotlight on something called founder's depression, because about 75% of entrepreneurs experience one mental health challenge. You're wired different. You're three times more likely to get depression than others. And it's just a rough time. Yeah. And Angela, we're both entrepreneurs. You know what this feels like.
3: Listen, every day trying to act like everything is great, trying to put on a good face for the public, but you want to break down and cry when you go home and there's a million fires you're trying to put out and you can't have a single day of peace where something's not going wrong.
5: It's hard to sleep.
3: Yeah.
5: Hard to sleep.
3: So I can see how that can lead to also feeling lonely, right?
5: Oh, so lonely.
4: Just very lonely.
5: Just me and my computer and snacks and no people around. It's sad, actually.
3: And it is Mental Health Awareness Month, like Stacey was saying. And entrepreneurs are 30% more likely to experience depression. And 72% experience at least one mental health challenge. So that's a big deal. That's a high percentage. As much as people glamorize entrepreneurship, and I encourage you to, you know, start the business of something that you're passionate about, that doesn't mean that you're going to make money right away. And a lot of us also don't have the patience or the means to even live the way that we... There's people who literally have had to, like, sell their house, you know, or not be able to make their rent, get evicted. You know, my girl Jasmine Barino talks about how she got evicted from her apartment, her car got repossessed.
4: Yeah.
3: All of those things while starting her own business.
4: And you go right down a rabbit hole because you try to do everything yourself. You're putting in your own money. And that keeps a lot of us. And now I'm speaking for personal experience because this is something I'm actually learning right now. And I wish I would have learned it a long time ago. We try to do everything ourselves.
3: Yeah.
4: And I've recently invested in marketing. And I can't believe just the things I'm learning. One thing I learned, like I used to always put out a post and I'd boost it and think that meant something.
5: Me too.
4: My first marketer's like, he's like, never, ever boost a post. He's like, you have to go through, it's a whole thing going through Meta. You do an ad, you don't do a post, the difference, the boost, you don't do the difference. But having somebody manage and run all of this for me, and you see the results differently. So we think we're broken. We have to work harder. Yeah. It's not that at all, as you have to solve the right problem.
5: I hired some good people that I want to say thank you to that helped me when I was drowning.
3: Yeah.
5: With my website. That alone, because you can't find me if I don't have a presence online. But to write jokes and do all that, it's just a lot.
3: Yeah.
4: Everybody's been following Angela's story because she brought in a marketer to help her scale her online business. Okay. Shout out to Ryan. And Angela, what made you finally pull the trigger on that? Because you, as someone who knows you, you do everything.
3: Somebody called in and talked about it. And I have been wanting, you know, it's also hard finding the right people.
4: Yeah.
3: Because there's been times that I have partnered with people, that I've hired people, and it's been not so good. And it's hard to find people that you can trust, who have a good track record, who aren't just trying to get in your pockets. Because we all know there's scammers, there's all kinds of situations out there. And so for me, it was just at a point where we opened a second location of Coffee Uplifts People in Harlem.
4: Yay!
3: We have the one in Brooklyn, but I feel like when we're doing things, we're just living day to day trying to make sure that things don't fall apart instead of building.
5: Today,
3: right?
5: I wanted to ask you today if you had an assistant. Because I'm listening to you like, oh my God. I'm
4: she
5: like,
4: got
5: this
4: a
5: woman.
4: Marketing person she and does? Her accountability partner. She just did this. Okay.
5: I'm like, girl, you need assistance.
3: I do. And I do have an assistant now. And even having an assistant is work because you're training them to understand
5: you.
3: To do things the way that you would want them to be done. So that's also a process. And I'm so used to handling things myself, but there's nothing like that relief you can have knowing that this person's going to handle marketing.
5: Yeah.
3: And Ryan McCurry has been amazing. Like, he's been meeting working with me and my partner at Coffee Up List People to make sure that we can help with our online presence, because that's something that we can set now, and that's going to continue to grow exponentially, and that's the goal.
5: Yeah.
4: And you're going to be talking live tonight. We both are. Tonight is the final night of what's been the List to Leads Challenge. And just go to Wealth Wednesday's Instagram, and you can learn how to come talk to us about this live tonight. But we wanted to give a special hug to our entrepreneurs out there today.
3: As we celebrate mental health awareness. Call us up, 800-292-5150. And I believe we do have Dr. Ajetta Robinson on the line, who actually specializes in conversations like this. Mm-hmm. And licensed, by the way. But we'll talk all about that when we come back. That's 800-292-5150. We're discussing founder's depression.

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1: And I don't mind sharing my wealth, dog.
2: Getting you straight financially, mentally, and physically. This is Wealth Wednesday on Way Up with Angela Yee.
3: What's up? It's Way Up with Angela Yee. It's a Wealth Wednesday, so Stacey Tisdale is here. And you know, Jackie Fabulous has been guest hosting with us yesterday and today.
4: Hey.
3: And we are talking about founder's depression. That's a real thing. And so right now we have Dr. Ajetta Robinson on the line. And Dr. Robinson, please tell us about yourself.
5: So thank you so much for having me or just giving me an opportunity to speak. I am a licensed clinical professional counselor with specialties in grief and trauma, specifically working with high-achieving first-generation disruptors. I've been a clinician for 18 years and an entrepreneur for 14, and so it's been a journey for sure. So really helping folks build wealth while healing generations, and that's like what I do. So this was a perfect conversation, and I'm very thankful that you all are having it.
4: We're talking about some of the unique ways entrepreneurs experience depression. It's like its own thing. Do you know anything about that?
5: Absolutely. And I'm so excited that you guys are having this conversation because I find that it's one of the things that gets overlooked in entrepreneurship. We talk a lot about the freedom, but we don't talk about some of the risk factors of being an entrepreneur, especially the emotional toll that entrepreneurship has on founders and their families. Like, we are so isolated in this work oftentimes, and we don't have the help and resources we need. And so I'm just thankful that you all really are having this conversation, bringing light to like the full picture of entrepreneurship, because it's not all roses.
3: It's definitely not. People say entrepreneurship is sexy, and you use the word freedom of being an entrepreneur, but sometimes it feels like the opposite. There's a lot of things you can't do and a lot of sacrifices that you have to make when you are an entrepreneur.
5: Absolutely. So I think that we're not really fully aware of the disproportionate experience that we have as entrepreneurs with depression and anxiety, and how that shows up in even how we build the business. Many of us are building businesses, especially in this climate, out of necessity. And I think that's an important lens to kind of have in the conversation, and how it changes the way that we actually work in the business. Do we hire help, or are we doing all the things ourselves, right? And how does that change the way that we can scale the business? I think that's so critical to kind of consider.
4: Angela and I are actually going to be live tonight in the challenge talking about these exact same things. If anybody wants to join in, just go to Wealth Wednesdays on Instagram and you can get the link in our bio to sign up.
3: Well, Dr. Robinson, to wrap this in a bow, what would you tell somebody who's listening right now that are like, you know what, now that I know what this is, I have founder's depression, what do I do?
5: Yep. Give yourself permission to receive support, whether that be mental health support or being in a group of other entrepreneurs who understand the weight that you're carrying, a mentor or a coach who's been where you're going, right? We got to stop taking advice from people who aren't investing in us reaching our destination. So those are like some of those logistical pieces. But just a reminder for anyone that's navigating this entrepreneurial journey, having some health challenges, mental health, wellness state, that everything that grows does so in community. Self-esteem grows in community. Success happens in community. Faith grows in community. Even flowers and food, they grow in community of where rich soil is planted. And so give yourself permission to have that in your life. And so if you don't, put a call out, right? So most of us are willing to wrap our arms around people. And so whether that's informal, right, through social pieces, or formal, I pay for a coach. It's the single best decision I've made. And so invest in yourself. Everything that you shine a light on grows.
4: Wow. Ooh. We're so glad you called in. And, you know, we wanted to have this conversation.
6: Okay.
4: Jackie's feeling fabulous now. That was the goal of this segment.
6: Oh, my God. You helped me so much.
4: And it's Mental Health Jackie. Awareness Month, which is why we wanted to have this conversation. And everybody go to Wealth Wednesday's Instagram page. We're going to be continuing this conversation live tonight.
3: All right. Well, thank you so much, Dr. Ajetta Robinson. And when we come back, you guys, this is your show. So you have the last word. See.

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2: Woo, it's Way Up with Angela Yee. Jackie Fabulous has been here guest hosting with me again.
3: I know.
2: And it's that time of the month.
3: It's that time of the month. I mean, it hasn't been for me for years. But for my show tonight at the Brooklyn Improv, all women comedians, me hosting, booking it, 7 p.m. tonight in Brooklyn in Williamsburg. Go to JackieFabulous.com to buy tickets tonight. And then tomorrow, Mother's Day weekend, I'm in Alsip, Illinois, Riddles Comedy Club, Mother's Day, 5 shows. And next week, Indianapolis. After that, Washington, D.C. On my tour. We outside.
2: Now, Dan, did we send the tickets to, okay. What was his name again?
3: Talk Less.
2: Look at that. We know Talk Less should be there tonight. So I bought him 2 tickets.
3: Oh, you're so sweet.
2: To attend for tonight.
3: Yay.
2: Now, also, thank you for Wealth Wednesday. Stacey Tisdale came up for Wealth Wednesday. So we did a live segment talking about founders' depression. It is Mental Health Awareness Month, so that was important for us. Dr. Yes. Adetta Robinson, thank you so much for calling. And y'all know, you can find all of that on my YouTube, Way Up With Yee. This is your show, so you have the last word.
4: My name's Dom. I really want to shine a light on myself, man, because I was in a dark place in Chicago, and I wanted better for myself and my family, my kids. And I decided to come to Indianapolis, and I got blessed with a good job out here. But then a month after that, I ended up getting laid off, and I was ready just to end it all because, like, the devil kept attacking me. But that day, I went to another spot, and, you know, I'm a truck driver. The manager blessed me with a job that day, but that's God. So, you know, definitely want to sign a lot of myself for staying strong and getting myself out this depression mode, because depression is no joke. I lost my uncle to depression a couple years ago, and I'm blessed, and, you know, just wanted to sign my lot of myself for that.
0: Going way up, turn up with Angela Yee.
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6: Hi there, everyone. Chief Meteorologist Bill Bellis with your forecast for Monday night and Tuesday. Holding on to a chance of some evening showers. Otherwise, clearing overnight, breezy and quite cool. Lows around 50 and a beautiful Tuesday. Plenty of sunshine, some afternoon breezes, highs in the mid-70s.
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0: 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Ashley, what you doing if you get you a stay?
1: If I want $1,000, I definitely make sure all my people is good with some gas, because gas is hot right now.
0: Come on.
1: It's too high.
0: Listen, top of the hour, you could be the gas woman. Yeah. You get $20. You get $20. You get $20. You know what? Because gas is high. You still got to get some for yourself. 5 minutes. Definitely got to hit you with something better than yours. Corley Ray, NBA Youngboy, and J. Cole. Who TF is you?
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12: Vegas traffic.
13: We've got a couple of new issues to let you know about. First of all, a crash on westbound Tropicana at Koval Lane has taken up the right lane, and there's injuries involved, so watch for EMTs. We've got a crash reported at Fort Apache and Reno. We've got a crash now on northbound 15 before Russell. It's blocking the right lane, and emergency crews are on site. Rob Kendrick, Las Vegas Traffic.
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Radio Boss Hard Body, Keyati, T-Pain, I'm in love. Hey, definitely want to send that out to Destiny. Hey, your boy Justice say, hey, baby, he on the way home. Woman Crush Wednesday. He trying to do something strange and change.

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Me and my gonna be together, you know what I'm saying? I ain't even worried about them really, though. I'm just looking at you.

0: 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Am I the only one that be wondering stuff like, what did y'all get Chris Brown for his birthday on yesterday? You know what I'm saying? Somebody that got a lot of money, it might be hard to buy gifts for him. 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One more keyword. 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Down South, Trap Nicky Key Glock on the way 5 minutes.
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